0: 99.5 is helping out Perm Community Education by inviting you to get involved with this year's Perm Community Musical, The Sound of Music. Production days are going to be performed November 20th through the 22nd. Audition days are September 14th, 15th, and 16th. To get a packet, go to the Perm Community Education Facebook page or the website and download the packet. It'll give you all of the instructions you need to know. 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Or reach out to Director Dan Christensen. That's dchristensen@perm.k12.mn.us for specific character breakdowns or questions.
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4: Lows level off around 50 tonight under clear skies. Winds out of the west, 5 to 10 miles per hour. Ample sunshine expected again tomorrow. High temperatures reach up to 80. Mainly clear skies tomorrow night. Lows level off around 64. High temperatures reach up to 82 Friday with thunderstorms likely. 67, mainly clear skies Saturday. I'm staff meteorologist Paul Trombley. Currently, it's 68 degrees.

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8: Lows level off around 50 tonight under clear skies. Winds out of the west, 5 to 10 miles per hour. Ample sunshine expected again tomorrow. High temperatures reach up to 80. Mainly clear skies tomorrow night. Lows level off around 64. High temperatures reach up to 82 Friday with thunderstorms likely. 67, mainly clear skies Saturday. I'm staff meteorologist Paul Trombley. Currently, it's 68 degrees.

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7: Lows level off around 50 tonight under clear skies. Westerly winds around 5 miles per hour. Ample sunshine expected again tomorrow. Daytime highs approaching 80. Tomorrow night, lows level off around 64. High temperatures reach up to 82 Friday with thunderstorms likely. 67, mainly sunny skies Saturday. That's your forecast. I'm staff meteorologist Paul Trombley. Currently 64.

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0: 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Production days are going to be performed November 20th through the 22nd. Audition days are September 14th, 15th, and 16th. To get a packet, go to the Perm Community Education Facebook page or the website and download the packet. 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Or reach out to Director Dan Christensen. 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
8: Blows up a lot around 50 tonight under clear skies. Westerly winds around 5 miles per hour. Ample sunshine expected again tomorrow. Daytime highs approaching 80. Tomorrow night, lows level off around 64. High temperatures reach up to 82 Friday, with thunderstorms likely. 67, mainly sunny skies Saturday. That's your forecast. I'm Staff Meteorologist Paul Trombley. Currently 64.

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8: Lows level off around 50 tonight under clear skies. Westerly winds around 5 miles per hour. Ample sunshine expected again tomorrow. Daytime highs approaching 80. Tomorrow night, lows level off around 64. High temperatures reach up to 82 Friday, with thunderstorms likely. 67, mainly sunny skies Saturday. That's your forecast. I'm Staff Meteorologist Paul Frombly. Currently 64.

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3: Lows level off around 50 tonight under clear skies. Westerly winds around 5 miles per hour. Ample sunshine expected again tomorrow. Daytime highs approaching 80. Tomorrow night, lows level off around 64. High temperatures reach up to 82 Friday with thunderstorms likely. 67, mainly sunny skies Saturday. That's your forecast. I'm staff meteorologist Paul Trombley. Currently 64.

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4: Blows up a lot, around 50 tonight under clear skies. Westerly winds around 5 miles per hour. Ample sunshine expected again tomorrow. Daytime highs approaching 80. Tomorrow night, lows up a lot, around 64. High temperatures reach up to 82 Friday, with thunderstorms likely. 67, mainly sunny skies Saturday. That's your forecast. I'm staff meteorologist Paul Trombley. Currently 59.
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5: Lows level off around 50 tonight under clear skies. Westerly winds around 5 miles per hour. Ample sunshine expected again tomorrow. Daytime highs approaching 80. Tomorrow night, lows level off around 64. High temperatures reach up to 82 Friday with thunderstorms likely. 67, mainly sunny skies Saturday. That's your forecast. I'm staff meteorologist Paul Frombley. Currently 59.
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4: Lows level off around 50 tonight under clear skies. Westerly winds around 5 miles per hour. Ample sunshine expected again tomorrow. Daytime highs approaching 80. Tomorrow night, lows level off around 64. High temperatures reach up to 82 Friday with thunderstorms likely. 67, mainly sunny skies Saturday. That's your forecast. I'm staff meteorologist Paul Trombley. Currently 59.

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7: Lows level off around 50 tonight under clear skies. Westerly winds around 5 miles per hour. Ample sunshine expected again tomorrow. Daytime highs approaching 80. Tomorrow night, lows level off around 64. High temperatures reach up to 82 Friday with thunderstorms likely. 67, mainly sunny skies Saturday. That's your forecast. I'm Staff Meteorologist Paul Trombley. Right now, 61.

0: 99.5 is helping out Perm Community Education by inviting you to get involved with this year's Perm Community Musical, The Sound of Music. Production days are going to be performed November 20th through the 22nd. Audition days are September 14th, 15th, and 16th. To get a packet, go to the Perm Community Education Facebook page or the website and download the packet. It'll give you all of the instructions you need to know. Volunteers are also needed for backstage help. Or reach out to Director Dan Christensen. That's dchristensen@perm.k12.mn.us for specific character breakdowns or questions.
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2: Lows dip down to about 50 overnight under clear skies, southwest winds around 5 miles per hour. Bright sunshine expected again Thursday, daytime highs approaching 80. Clear skies Thursday night, lows around 64. Thunderstorms likely Friday, high temperatures reach up to 82. 67, mainly clear skies Saturday. That's your forecast. I'm staff meteorologist Paul Trombley. Currently 55.

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1: Lows dip down to about 50 overnight under clear skies, southwest winds around 5 miles per hour. Bright sunshine expected again Thursday, daytime highs approaching 80. Clear skies Thursday night, lows around 64. Thunderstorms likely Friday, high temperatures reach up to 82. 67, mainly clear skies Saturday. That's your forecast. I'm staff meteorologist Paul Trombley. Currently 55.
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2: Lows dip down to about 50 overnight under clear skies, southwesterly winds around 5 miles per hour. Ample sunshine expected again Thursday. High temperatures reach up to 80. Lows dip down to about 64 Thursday night, mainly clear skies. High temperatures reach up to 82 Friday with thunderstorms likely. 67, mainly sunny skies Saturday. I'm meteorologist Paul Trombley. Right now, 54.
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1: Lows dip down to about 50 overnight under clear skies, southwesterly winds around 5 miles per hour. Ample sunshine expected again Thursday. High temperatures reach up to 80. Lows dip down to about 64 Thursday night, mainly clear skies. High temperatures reach up to 82 Friday with thunderstorms likely. 67, mainly sunny skies Saturday. I'm meteorologist Paul Frombly. Right now, 54.
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0: 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Production days are going to be performed November 20th through the 22nd. Audition days are September 14th, 15th, and 16th. To get a packet, go to the Perm Community Education Facebook page or the website and download the packet. It'll give you all of the instructions you need to know. Volunteers are also needed for backstage help. Or reach out to Director Dan Christensen. That's dchristensen at perm.k12.mn.us for specific character breakdowns or questions.
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2: Lows dip down to about 50 overnight under clear skies. Southwesterly winds around 5 miles per hour. Ample sunshine expected again Thursday. High temperatures reach up to 80. Lows dip down to about 64 Thursday night. Mainly clear skies. High temperatures reach up to 82 Friday with thunderstorms likely. 67 mainly sunny skies Saturday. I'm meteorologist Paul Frombly. Currently 54.
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1: Lows dip down to about 50 overnight under clear skies, southwesterly winds around 5 miles per hour. Ample sunshine expected again Thursday. High temperatures reach up to 80. Lows dip down to about 64 Thursday night, mainly clear skies. High temperatures reach up to 82 Friday with thunderstorms likely. 67, mainly sunny skies Saturday. I'm meteorologist Paul Trombley. Right now, 52.

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2: weather. Lows dip down to about 50 overnight. Under clear skies, southwesterly winds around 5 miles per hour. Ample sunshine expected again Thursday. High temperatures reach up to 80. Lows dip down to about 64 Thursday night. Mainly clear skies. High temperatures reach up to 82 Friday, with thunderstorms likely. 67, mainly sunny skies Saturday. I'm meteorologist Paul Frombly. Right now, 54.

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2: Lows dip down to about 50 overnight under clear skies, southwesterly winds around 5 miles per hour. Ample sunshine expected again Thursday. High temperatures reach up to 80. Lows dip down to about 64 Thursday night, mainly clear skies. High temperatures reach up to 82 Friday with thunderstorms likely. 67, mainly sunny skies Saturday. I'm meteorologist Paul Frombley. Right now, it's 56 degrees.
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4: 80 today under clear skies, southwest winds 8 to 15 miles per hour. Lows level off around 64 tonight. Partly cloudy skies tomorrow. Slight chance of thunderstorms. Highs level off around 82. Mainly sunny skies Saturday with highs in the upper 60s. Chance for storms Sunday. The forecast is brought to you by Ag Country. I'm meteorologist Paul Trombley. Currently 55.

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4: 80 today under clear skies. Southwest winds 8 to 15 miles per hour. Lows level off around 64 tonight. Partly cloudy skies tomorrow. Slight chance of thunderstorms. Highs level off around 82. Mainly sunny skies Saturday with highs in the upper 60s. Chance for storms Sunday. The forecast is brought to you by Ag Country. I'm meteorologist Paul Trombley. Currently 55.

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4: ABC News, I'm Sherry Preston. The Republicans holding what they say is a midterm convention in Dallas, although some prominent members of the GOP are not there. ABC's Rachel Scott is.
5: There are some Republicans that are running in very competitive races. Dan Sullivan in Alaska, Susan Collins in Maine, who are not here. And there's questions about just how far this message can carry. President Trump, of course, is looking to energize voters, and they certainly have a lot of energy about him. There are a lot of Republicans who love President Trump, who defend President Trump. But there's also a lot of voters out there that are dealing with the realities of his economic agenda.
4: Without explaining where the money would come from or if it's even legal, the president is promising every adult in the country a $5,000 check should the Republicans win in November. According to the cockpit voice recorder, the pilots of the Amazon cargo jet that crashed in Miami Sunday have been interviewed by the NTSB. One of the pilots says he warned the other one before the crash that they were going way too fast. This is ABC News. Tomorrow, marking 25 years since the September 11th attacks, nearly 3,000 people were killed that day. ABC's Michelle Franson has more on some of those left behind.
6: Marion Fontana lost her firefighter husband, Dave Fontana, on 9/11, which was also their wedding anniversary.
7: I kind of knew that my life would never be the same.
6: The couple's son, Aiden, is now 30. Marion says it's been a long journey for both of them.
7: He is resilient too, thank God, and we've become very, very close.
6: She says they will spend this 9/11 at the beach.
7: We're going to write some poems in the sand and talk about him and, you know, pay tribute to what a wonderful man he was.
6: Michelle Franzen, ABC News, New York.
4: The latest warning about food that could make you sick. The FDA says broccoli sprouts could be contaminated with salmonella. So far, 22 people have become ill and two have been linked to the hospital. Shredded lettuce and jalapenos also linked to foodborne illnesses this summer. I'm Sherry Preston, ABC News.
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11: 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Roger Cavalier, 72, of New York Mills, passed away peacefully at home under the care of Moments Hospice. A funeral mass will be held Thursday, September 10th at St. Lawrence Catholic Church in Perham at 11 o'clock, with a visitation 1 hour prior to the start of the mass.

0: evening before, which would be tonight, September 9th, at St. Lawrence from 5 to 7 o'clock for Roger Cavalier. Cami Jo Ronenbaum, age 66 of Monaga, passed away on Friday, September 4th. Memorial Mass will be held Saturday, September 12th at St. Hubert's Catholic Church in Bluegrass with a visitation 1 hour prior to the church. That is for Cami Jo Ronenbaum of Monaga. Also, Ron Erkenbrack, age 80 of Wadena, passed away at Lakewood Health Nursing Home on July 10th. A celebration of life and an open house will be held this Saturday at Bluffton Community Center from noon to 5, and that is for Ron Erkenbrack. Larry Edwards, 81 of Wadena, passed away on July 2nd at Sanford Medical Center in Fargo. Graveside service will be held Saturday the 12th, and that will be at 11 o'clock at Leaf River Cemetery in Wadena, and that is for Larry Edwards. Philip Jasmer, 74 of Aldridge, passed away at Lakewood Hospital in Staples. That was on August 17th. A memorial service will be held September 14th at Trinity Lutheran Church in Staples at 11 o'clock with visitation 1 hour prior to the service. That's for Philip Jasmer. Cindy Costi, age 65, in New York Mills, passed away at Perham Health Hospital, and that was on August 4th. A celebration of life will be on Friday, September 18th at Carverton Funeral Home in Wadena at 11 o'clock. Visitation 1 hour prior to the service for Cindy Costi of New York Mills. That is On Record on the Lakes, 99.5.
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0: Lakes 99.5 weather. Currently 48 degrees in Perham. As we the winds are very calm right now. Today sunny with a high near 80 degrees. South to southwest winds increasing to 10 to 15 miles per hour in the morning. Tonight mostly clear with a low around 64. South winds at about 10 to 15 tonight. Friday, a slight chance of showers between 3 and 4 o'clock, then a chance of showers and thunderstorms after 4 o'clock. Partly sunny with a high near 82. South winds tomorrow will be about 15 miles per hour. High tomorrow will be 82, 67 on Saturday, 59 on Sunday and 59 on Monday. And high today will be 80 degrees. That's your Lakes Radio Weather Eye forecast on the Lakes 99.5.

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0: spark interest before the elections in November. President Trump promised $5,000 checks for every American adult in the country if the Republicans win.
1: Trump also threatening more strikes against Iran after saying the U.S. has detected new activity at one of Iran's deeply buried nuclear sites. Trump saying he expects the war will end after the November elections. The convention is aimed at boosting Republican candidates who are facing voter concerns about the war and the economy, including the price of gas, which now sits at $4.27 per gallon.
0: ABC's Hannah Bataa. Oil trading this morning at $102 a barrel. Calls for Congress to do more on artificial intelligence after warnings from researchers that some AI programs may be growing out of control. One researcher says AI could kill all humans within the next decade. Dozens missing after a ferry fire in the Philippines, and in China, at least 20 are dead after a cargo ship docked for repairs in the port of Qingdao caught fire. This is ABC News. More insight into the Lindsay Clancy murder trial. We're hearing from another juror who says he was convinced that she was in the throes of postpartum psychosis and not criminally responsible for killing her three children. ABC's Aaron Katursky covered the trial.
2: Nick Dargy's 25 years old. He was in the military serving in Korea when Lindsay Clancy killed her children, so he knew nothing about it until he sat through this entire harrowing six-week trial. And in the end, he said he was devastated that he and the other jurors were deadlocked for days. And he told me about the one holdout.
3: There was several times I would ask him to show us like evidence or, you know, describe a witness testimony that helped to prove what he was saying.
2: He said that holdout juror never provided an explanation.
0: The black revenge dress Princess Diana wore after it was revealed Prince Charles had not been faithful to her going up for auction could fetch up to $300,000. I'm Sherry Preston, ABC News.
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5: This is your News on the Lakes, 99.5. Two doctors with Minnesota ties and two family members have been declared missing after devastating flooding in Nepal. The University of Minnesota's Department of Orthopedic Surgery says Dr. Ishan Patel, a recent fellowship graduate, was on a pilgrimage with his wife, Dr. Akshana Patel, his mother and father-in-law, when floodwaters swept away their hotel. The flooding was triggered by a glacier collapse near the Nepal-China border on August 26th. More than 1,300 people have died and thousands remain missing as recovery efforts continue across the region. The Chisago County Manufacturing Company is facing nearly $19,000 fine for environmental violations. Minnesota Pollution Control Agency says North Branch-based Schwing Bio said operated for more than 3 years without required air emissions and stormwater permits. Investigators also found the company failed to properly evaluate and dispose of hazardous waste, including thousands of pounds of paint booth filters. The MPCA fined the company just under $19,000. Schwing Bio said since has obtained the necessary air permits. More than 60 Allina Health Hospice nurses are set to begin a 7-day unfair labor practice strike that will start on Friday after contract talks failed to produce an agreement. Also, supporters of Minnesota's free school meals program say it's helping students who may have missed out under the old income-based system. Governor Tim Walz says that many families were just above the cutoff for assistance and weren't participating in the school meal programs. Since launching the program, it has served more than 450 meals statewide since its program inception. That's your News on the Lakes, 99.5.

0: Lakes 99.5 weather, currently 48 degrees in downtown Perham, becoming sunny today with a high near 80 degrees today. Light south-southwest winds increasing to 10 to 15 miles per hour this morning. Mostly clear with a low around 64 degrees. South winds tonight at 10 to 15. Tomorrow, high of 82. Saturday, 67. Sunday, 59. And Monday, 59. That's your Lakes Radio Weather Eye forecast on the Lakes 99.5. Up next will be
1: Honor Flight. 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
0: Volleyball tonight, live in the Lakes 99.5. It's United Community Bank's Bottle of Bees Scholarship Challenge tonight. This will be at Frazee. By the way, everybody gets in free as United Community Bank's is picking up the bill. So come on, pack the house. It's all free to get in the door. As Perham takes on Frazee in volleyball tonight, 7:15 will be the first serve. 7 o'clock will be our pregame show from Frazee. Other matches around the area, Staples at DGF, Barnesville at Breckenridge, Holly at Oak Grove, New York Mills at Wadena Deer Creek, Monaga at Verndale, Pillager at Henning, Bertha Hewitt at Sabika, Fergus Falls at Alexandra, Battle Lake at Park Christian, Parker's Prey at Rossay, Hillcrest at Underwood, and Ashby at Brandon Evansville tonight in volleyball and cross country. Perham at Detroit Lakes tonight. Frazee, Thief River Falls, Fergus Falls, East Grand Forks, and Alexandria will be there also in Detroit Lakes cross country meet with Perham there. Perham swim team, they'll be at Bemidji. In the NFL last night, the first game of the year, Seahawks beat the Patriots 13-10. New England quarterback Drake May threw three interceptions in the loss. Quarterback Sam Darnold went down with a hip injury on the Seahawks' opening drive and was sidelined for the rest of the game. Darnold's hip is not broken, but he will get an MRI today. Also, Thursday night football tonight, San Francisco at the L.A. Rams. 49ers tight end George Kittle and defensive end Nick Bosa are off the IR and could play tonight. Los Angeles Dodgers' Shohei Ohtani, who has sat out 6 of the last 7 games with right arm discomfort, is going on the IL. Houston Astros second baseman Jose Altuve has 2,500 career hits now and is the second Astros to reach that 25-hit mark. Hall of Fame Chris Biggio is Houston's all-time leader with 3,060 hits for the Astros. The Minnesota Twins lost a rain-delayed matinee game yesterday, 7-2 in Detroit. The Tigers scored 5 runs in the first 3 innings off the Twins starting and losing pitcher Zebby Matthews to take control of the game. Minnesota's pitchers walked 8 Detroit batters in the game. The Twins got solo home runs from Cody Clemens and Josh Bell in the fourth inning. Minnesota is 69-77, 6.5 games out of first place behind Chicago in the American League Central, and 4.5 games out of the final American League wildcard position. The Twins are off tonight. They're going to host Cleveland starting tomorrow at 7:10. Minnesota Vikings head coach Kevin O'Connell announced yesterday that Carson Wentz would be the backup quarterback to signal caller Kyler Murray. That relegates J.J. McCarthy to the third team. O'Connell says Wentz had a nice preseason and has almost 100 career starts, which went into the decision. The head coach also said that it is week to week and could change as the season moves forward. O'Connell says he is pleased to have a veteran safety, Harrison Smith, back in the fold. Sunday's game is at 3:25, hosting Green Bay at U.S. Bank Stadium. St. John's senior quarterback Trey Feeney of Moorhead is MIAC Football Offensive Player of the Week. Mama McAllister senior linebacker Jason Weaver of Roswell Park, New Jersey, MIAC Football Defensive Player of the Week. Concordia Moorhead senior kicker Mitchell Drewley of Norwood Young America is a Conference Special Teams Player of the Week. Concordia St. Paul Jr. McKenna Nold of Jamestown, North Dakota is the NSIC Volleyball Offensive Player of the Week. Meanwhile, Concordia Moorhead sophomore Annie Horan of Moorhead is the MIAC Volleyball Offensive Player of the Week. Also, Carlton's junior Madeline Dimitri of San Francisco is the MIAC Volleyball Special Teams Player of the Week. That's all for your sports on the Lakes 99.5.

0: damp.
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0: It's been so humid out lately that it's getting a little damp in the garage.
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9: Lakes 99.5 weather, looking at 50 degrees right now downtown Perm. The winds are calm. Sunny today with a high near 80 degrees. It's light south-southwest winds at about 8 to maybe 5 to 15 miles per hour. Mostly clear tonight with a low around 64. South winds at about 10 to 15 tonight. High tomorrow of 82. A slight chance of thunderstorms in the afternoon. Saturday 67. Sunday 59. Monday 59. That's your Lakes Radio Weather Eye forecast on the Lakes 99.5. 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

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They're scheduled for September 14th, 15th, and 16th. 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Also, a United Community Bank's Food for Flight. That'll be tomorrow at Mays Cafe in Frazee. Wings for Warriors and Tots for Troops is tomorrow for the United Community Bank's Food for Flight campaign. And again, that is tomorrow at Mays Cafe in Frazee. And again, tonight is volleyball action. Perm at Frazee to take on the Hornets in the United Community Bank's Battle of the Bees Scholarship Challenge. Also, United Community Banks is free attendance as they're going to pick up the tab. So you can get in free to the game tonight in Frazee. Tomorrow night, Perm football home against East Grand Forks, 7 o'clock kickoff at Ted Minerva Field. And up next will be Jackson Brown on the Lakes 99.5.

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3: Hi, this is Adam Johnson with New York Middle Schools. 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On the 14th, there will be presentations at Bluffton Township at 1, Newton Township at 6:30, Otto Township at 7, and Leaf Lake to follow that. You can also see us at Welcome Week on Tuesday, September 15th in downtown New York Mills. Eagles4.org is a great way to stay up to date with news about the referendum. Remember to cheer on Eagles Volleyball when we host Lake Park Audubon on the 14th and Henning on the 17th. Go Eagles.
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2: ABC News, I'm Sherry Preston. The Republicans holding their first ever midterm convention in Dallas. The president promising $5,000 checks for every American adult if the GOP keeps control of Congress in November. Even that, however, might not be enough. ABC's Mary Bruce with more from Dallas.
3: With the president's approval rating at a record low 33%, some Republican candidates in competitive races are opting to skip this convention entirely. Now, tonight on night two, Vice President J.D. Vance will be the headline address, but the president is also expected to speak again.
2: The European Union Central Bank has raised interest rates to cool inflation, being fueled by high oil prices triggered from the Iran war. Last night, a tribute to those killed in the 9/11 attacks.
4: 2,977 drones, one drone for every victim who lost their life on 9/11. The lights took to the skies and then recreated the outline of the Twin Towers.
2: ABC's Sam Champion. Tomorrow, of course, marks 25 years since the towers fell. This is ABC News. Tomorrow marks 25 years since nearly 3,000 people were killed in the 9/11 attacks. ABC's Michelle Franzen has the story of one family.
5: In New Jersey, Lisa Patterson remembers dropping off twins Lucy and Wyatt at preschool when she learned about the 9/11 attacks. She lost her husband, Stephen, who worked in the North Tower.
6: I've been picking up pieces of shattered, heartaches along the way in the three of us. But we're doing remarkably well, and I'm so thankful.
5: Lisa continues to advocate for her son, Wyatt, who has a brain injury, but she says she's also getting a chance to think about what's next.
6: I just want to relax and take time and not feel guilty, read on the beach and ride my bike and take beach walks.
5: Michelle Franzen, ABC News, New York.
2: Last night, 2,977 drones flew over Lower Manhattan, recreating the outline of the World Trade Center for each of the victims killed. Sherry Preston, ABC News.
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2: This is your news on the Lakes 99.5. Two doctors with Minnesota ties and two family members have been declared missing after devastating flooding in Nepal. The University of Minnesota's Department of Orthopedic Surgery says Dr. Ishan Patel, a recent fellowship graduate, was on a pilgrimage with his wife, Dr. Akshana Patel, his mother and father-in-law, when floodwaters swept away their hotel. The flooding was triggered by a glacier collapse near the Nepal-China border on August 26th. More than 1,300 people have died and thousands remain missing as recovery efforts continue across the region. The Chisago County Manufacturing Company is facing nearly $19,000 fine for environmental violations. Minnesota Pollution Control Agency says North Branch-based Schwing Biosep operated for more than 3 years without required air emissions and stormwater permits. Investigators also found the company failed to properly evaluate and dispose of hazardous waste, including thousands of pounds of paint booth filters. The MPCA fined the company just under $19,000. Schwing Biosep since has obtained the necessary air permits. More than 60 Alina Health Hospice nurses are set to begin a 7-day unfair labor practice strike that will start on Friday after contract talks failed to produce an agreement. Also, supporters of Minnesota's free school meals program say it's helping students who may have missed out under the old income-based system. Governor Tim Walz says that many families were just above the cutoff for assistance and weren't participating in the school meal programs. Since launching the program, it has served more than 450 meals statewide since its program inception. That's your news on the Lakes 99.5. 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
2: Weather for today, currently 52 degrees in downtown Perham. Winds are calm right now. Sunny today with a high near 80, south to southwest winds at 5 to 15 miles per hour. Tonight, mostly clear with a low around 64 degrees and south winds tonight at about 10 to 15 miles per hour. Our high tomorrow will be 82, 67 on Saturday, 59 on Sunday, and 59 on Monday. That's your Lakes Radio Weather Eye forecast on the Lakes 99.5. 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
1: This is On Record on the Lakes 99.5. Roger Cavalier, 72, in New York Mills, passed away at his home under hospice care of Moments Hospice. A funeral mass will be held. That will be today at St. Lawrence Catholic Church in Perham. That will be at 11 o'clock with visitation 1 hour prior to the service for Roger Cavalier. Camille, Cammy, Joe, Sandberg, Ronenbaum, age 66 of Monaga, passed away on Friday, September 4th. A memorial mass will be held Saturday, September 12th at St. Hubert's Catholic Church in Bluegrass, with a visitation 1 hour prior to the service at the church for Camille, Cammy, Joe, Sandberg, Ronenbaum. Also, Ron Erkenbrack, 80 of Wadena Deer Creek, passed away peacefully at Lakewood Health Nursing Home on July 10th. A celebration of life and an open house will be held Saturday, September 12th at the Bluffton Community Center from noon to 5 o'clock for Ron Erkenbrack. Larry Edwards, 81 of Wadena, passed away on July 2nd at Sanford Medical Center. A graveside service will be held September 12th at 11 o'clock at Leaf River Cemetery in Wadena, and a lunch to follow at the VFW for Larry Edwards. Philip Jasmer, 74 of Aldridge, passed away at Lakewood Hospital in Staples on August 17th. A memorial service will be held September 14th at Trinity Lutheran Church in Staples at 11 o'clock with a visitation 1 hour prior to the service for Philip Jasmer. Cindy Costi, 65, in New York Mills, passed away at Perham Health Hospital in Perham. That was on August 4th. A celebration of life will be held on Friday, September 18th at Carver and Fuelman Home in Wadena. That will be at 11 o'clock with a visitation 1 hour prior to the service for Cindy Costi of New York Mills. That is On Record on the Lakes, 99.5.
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1: Volleyball tonight, live in the Lakes 99.5. It's United Community Bank's Bottle of Bees Scholarship Challenge tonight. This will be at Freeze. By the way, everybody gets in free as United Community Bank's is picking up the bill. So come on, pack the house. It's all free to get in the door. As Perham takes on Frazee in volleyball tonight, 7:15 will be the first serve. 7 o'clock will be our pregame show from Frazee. Other matches around the area, Staples at DGF, Barnesville at Breckenridge, Holly at Oak Grove, New York Mills at Wadena Deer Creek, Monaga at Verndale, Pillager at Henning, Bertha Hewitt at Sabika, Fergus Falls at Alexandra, Battle Lake at Park Christian, Parker's Prey at Rosse, Hillcrest at Underwood, and Ashby at Brandon Evansville tonight in volleyball and cross country. Perham at Detroit Lakes tonight. Frazee, Thief River Falls, Fergus Falls, East Grand Forks, and Alexandria will be there also in Detroit Lakes cross country meet with Perham there. Perham swim team, they'll be at Bemidji. In the NFL last night, the first game of the year, Seahawks beat the Patriots 13-10. New England quarterback Drake May threw three interceptions in the loss. Quarterback Sam Darnold went down with a hip injury on the Seahawks' opening drive and was sidelined for the rest of the game. Darnold's hip is not broken, but he will get an MRI today. Also, Thursday night football tonight, San Francisco at the L.A. Rams. 49ers tight end George Kittle and defensive end Nick Bosa are off the IR and could play tonight. Los Angeles Dodgers' Shohei Ohtani, who has sat out six of the last seven games with right arm discomfort, is going on the IL. Houston Astros second baseman Jose Altuve has 2,500 career hits now and is the second Astros to reach that 25-hit mark. Hall of Fame Chris Biggio is Houston's all-time leader with 3,060 hits for the Astros. The Minnesota Twins lost a rain-delayed matinee game yesterday, 7-2 in Detroit. The Tigers scored five runs in the first three innings off the Twins starting and losing pitcher Zebby Matthews to take control of the game. Minnesota's pitchers walked eight Detroit batters in the game. The Twins got solo home runs from Cody Clemens and Josh Bell in the fourth inning. Minnesota is 69-77, 6.5 games out of first place behind Chicago in the American League Central, and 4.5 games out of the final American League wildcard position. The Twins are off tonight. They're going to host Cleveland starting tomorrow at 7:10. Minnesota Vikings head coach Kevin O'Connell announced yesterday that Carson Wentz would be the backup quarterback to signal caller Kyler Murray. That relegates J.J. McCarthy to the third team. O'Connell says Wentz had a nice preseason and has almost 100 career starts, which went into the decision. The head coach also said that it is week to week and could change as the season moves forward. O'Connell says he is pleased to have a veteran safety, Harrison Smith, back in the fold. Sunday's game is at 3:25, hosting Green Bay at U.S. Bank Stadium. St. John's senior quarterback Trey Feeney of Moorhead is the MIAC Football Offensive Player of the Week. Mama McAllister's senior linebacker Jason Weaver of Roswell Park, New Jersey, MIAC Football Defensive Player of the Week. Concordia Moorhead senior kicker Mitchell Drewley of Norwood Young America is the Conference Special Teams Player of the Week. Concordia St. Paul Jr. McKenna Nold of Jamestown, North Dakota is the NSIC Volleyball Offensive Player of the Week. Meanwhile, Concordia Moorhead sophomore Annie Horan of Moorhead is the MIAC Volleyball Offensive Player of the Week. Also, Carlton's junior Madeline Dimitri of San Francisco is the MIAC Volleyball Special Teams Player of the Week. That's all for your sports on the Lakes 99.5.
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Lakes 99.5 weather, currently 54 degrees in downtown Perms. We've gone up a couple degrees. Sunny with a high of 80 degrees. South-southwest winds at about 5 to 15 miles per hour today. Tonight, mostly clear with a low around 64. South winds at 10 to 15 tonight. Friday, a slight chance of showers between 3 and 4. Then a chance of showers and thunderstorms after 4. And that will be for Friday. Also, the high Friday of 82. Saturday, 67. Sunday, 59. And Monday, 59. That's your Lakes Radio Weather Eye forecast on the Lakes 99.5.

0: 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Production days are going to be performed November 20th through the 22nd. Audition days are September 14th, 15th, and 16th. To get a packet, go to the Perm Community Education Facebook page or the website and download the packet. It'll give you all of the instructions you need to know. Volunteers are also needed for backstage help. Or reach out to Director Dan Christensen. That's dchristensen at perm.k12.mn.us for specific character breakdowns or questions.
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2: ABC News, I'm Sherry Preston. The Republicans holding their first ever midterm convention in Dallas. The president promising $5,000 checks for every American adult if the GOP keeps control of Congress in November. Even that, however, might not be enough. ABC's Mary Bruce with more from Dallas.
3: With the president's approval rating at a record low 33%, some Republican candidates in competitive races are opting to skip this convention entirely. Now, tonight on night two, Vice President J.D. Vance will be the headline address, but the president is also expected to speak. Again,
2: the European Union Central Bank has raised interest rates to cool inflation, being fueled by high oil prices triggered from the Iran war. Last night, a tribute to those killed in the 9/11 attacks.
4: 2,977 drones, one drone for every victim who lost their life on 9/11. The lights took to the skies and then recreated the outline of the Twin Towers.
2: ABC's Sam Champion. Tomorrow, of course, marks 25 years since the towers fell. This is ABC News. Tomorrow marks 25 years since nearly 3,000 people were killed in the 9/11 attacks. ABC's Michelle Franzen has the story of one family.
5: In New Jersey, Lisa Patterson remembers dropping off twins Lucy and Wyatt at preschool when she learned about the 9/11 attacks. She lost her husband, Stephen, who worked in the North Tower.
6: I've been picking up pieces of shattered, heartaches along the way in the three of us. But we're doing remarkably well, and I'm so thankful.
5: Lisa continues to advocate for her son, Wyatt, who has a brain injury, but she says she's also getting a chance to think about what's next.
6: I just want to relax and take time and not feel guilty, read on the beach and ride my bike and take beach walks.
5: Michelle Franzen, ABC News, New York.
2: Last night, 2,977 drones flew over Lower Manhattan, recreating the outline of the World Trade Center for each of the victims killed. Sherry Preston, ABC News.
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12: Bright sunshine today with daytime highs approaching 80. Southwest winds 8 to 15 miles per hour. Lows level off around 64 tonight, mainly clear. Mainly cloudy tomorrow. Chance of thunderstorms. Highs level off around 82. Turning much cooler Saturday and Sunday with highs from the low 60s to the upper 60s. Chance of thunderstorms Sunday. I'm staff meteorologist Paul Trombley. Right now, 61.

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8: Bright sunshine expected today with daytime highs approaching 80. Southwesterly winds 8 to 15 miles per hour. Lows around 64 tonight, mainly clear skies. Mainly cloudy tomorrow. Chance for storms, highs around 82. Daytime highs approaching 67 Saturday under mainly sunny skies. 59 Sunday, chance for showers. I'm staff meteorologist Paul Frombly. Currently 63.

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11: Bright sunshine expected today, with daytime highs approaching 80. Southwesterly winds 8 to 15 miles per hour. Lows around 64 tonight, mainly clear skies. Mainly cloudy tomorrow. Chance for storms, highs around 82. Daytime highs approaching 67 Saturday, under mainly sunny skies. 59 Sunday, chance for showers. I'm staff meteorologist Paul Frombley. Currently 63.

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9: Bright sunshine expected today with daytime highs approaching 80. Southwesterly winds 8 to 15 miles per hour. Lows around 64 tonight, mainly clear skies. Mainly cloudy tomorrow. Chance for storms, highs around 82. Daytime highs approaching 67 Saturday under mainly sunny skies. 59 Sunday, chance for showers. I'm staff meteorologist Paul Frombley. Currently 66.
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15: Bright sunshine expected today with daytime highs approaching 80. Southwesterly winds 8 to 15 miles per hour. Lows around 64 tonight, mainly clear skies. Mainly cloudy tomorrow. Chance for storms, highs around 82. Daytime highs approaching 67 Saturday under mainly sunny skies. 59 Sunday, chance for showers. I'm staff meteorologist Paul Frombley. Right now, 68.

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10: Bright sunshine expected today with daytime highs approaching 80. Southwesterly winds 8 to 15 miles per hour. Lows around 64 tonight, mainly clear skies. Mainly cloudy tomorrow. Chance for storms, highs around 82. Daytime highs approaching 67 Saturday under mainly sunny skies. 59 Sunday, chance for showers. I'm staff meteorologist Paul Frombley. Currently, it's 72 degrees.

0: 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Production days are going to be performed November 20th through the 22nd. Audition days are September 14th, 15th, and 16th. To get a packet, go to the Perm Community Education Facebook page or the website and download the packet. 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Or reach out to Director Dan Christensen. 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
14: Bright sunshine expected today with daytime highs approaching 80. Southwesterly winds 8 to 15 miles per hour. Lows around 64 tonight, mainly clear skies. Mainly cloudy tomorrow. Chance for storms, highs around 82. Daytime highs approaching 67 Saturday under mainly sunny skies. 59 Sunday, chance for showers. I'm staff meteorologist Paul Trombley. Currently, it's 72 degrees.
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1: It's volleyball tonight live in the Lakes 99.5 United Community Bank's Battle of the Bees Scholarship Challenge in Volleyball. Perm at Frazee tonight. Also, it is free admission to the game. United Community Bank is picking up the tab, so come pack the gym. Get in free. There'll be some prizes given out also. 7:15 will be our first serve. 7 o'clock our pregame show. Perm at Frazee and Volleyball tonight. Other games, Staples at DGF, Barnesville at Breckenridge, Holly at Oak Grove, New York Mills at Wadena Deer Creek, Monaga at Verndale, Pillager at Henning, Bertha Hewitt at Sabika, Fergus Falls at Alexandria tonight, Battle Lake at Park Christian, Parker's Prey at Rossay, Hillcrest at Underwood, and Ashby at Brandon Evansville in volleyball. Cross country, Perm at Detroit Lakes, Frazee, Thief River Falls, Fergus Falls, East Grand Forks, and Alexandria will be there. In swimming, Perm at Bemidji tonight. NFL, first game was last night. Seahawks over the Patriots 13-10. Quarterback Drake May threw three interceptions for New England. Quarterback Sam Darnold went down with a hip injury for the Seahawks on the opening drive. He does not have a broken hip. They'll get an MRI today. Also, tonight will be San Francisco at the LA Rams. 49ers tight end George Kittle and defensive end Nick Bosa are off the IR and could play tonight. Also, Los Angeles Dodgers Shohei Ohtani has sat out six of the last seven games, and he was going on the IL. Also, the Houston Astros second baseman Jose Altuve has 2,500 career hits now, and he's the second Astro to do it. Hall of Famer Chris Biggio did it. He has a career record of 3,060 hits for the Astros. The Twins lost in a rain-delayed matinee yesterday, 7-2 to the Tigers. They're off tonight. They'll be at hosting Cleveland, and that will be tomorrow night at 7:10. Also, Kevin O'Connell, head coach of the Minnesota Vikings, announced that Carson Wentz will be the backup to Kyler Murray. J.J. McCarthy will be third string against the Packers on Sunday, and that will be at 3:25. That's all for your sports on the Lakes 99.5.

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9: Ample sunshine expected this afternoon with daytime highs approaching 80. Southwesterly winds 8 to 15 miles per hour. Lows around 64. Tonight, mainly clear. Chance for storms tomorrow. High temperatures reach up to 82. Cloudy skies with a few peaks of sun. Lots of sunshine Saturday with highs in the upper 60s. Chance for showers Sunday. I'm staff meteorologist Paul Frombly. Currently, it's 75 degrees.
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13: Ample sunshine expected this afternoon with daytime highs approaching 80. Southwesterly winds 8 to 15 miles per hour. Lows around 64. Tonight, mainly clear. Chance for storms tomorrow. High temperatures reach up to 82. Cloudy skies with a few peaks of sun. Lots of sunshine Saturday with highs in the upper 60s. Chance for showers Sunday. I'm Staff Meteorologist Paul Frombly. Currently, it's 75 degrees.

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7: 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Good afternoon. My name's Joel Koetke. We broadcast from the KLM Family Brand Studios right here in downtown Perm. Classic hits on the way from Queen, TLC. We'll do some stuff from the Bengals. And the NFL kicked off last night. Looks like Sam Darnold might be out for a while. And we'll tell you about a football fan who had an interesting conversation with his wife about the football season. 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
15: Ample sunshine expected this afternoon with daytime highs approaching 80. Southwesterly winds 8 to 15 miles per hour. Lows around 64. Tonight, mainly clear. Chance for storms tomorrow. High temperatures reach up to 82. Cloudy skies with a few peaks of sun. Lots of sunshine Saturday with highs in the upper 60s. Chance for showers Sunday. I'm Staff Meteorologist Paul Frombly. Currently 77.

0: Mix of Classics, Fleetwood Mac on the Lakes. 99.5. Well, the NFL kicked off last night. The Seahawks trailed most of the game. Sam Darnold pulling a J.J. McCarthy got hurt on the fifth snap. I feel bad because I like Sam Darnold. But the Seahawks managed to win it last night. Not in dramatic fashion, but nonetheless, a win is a win. So how many of you, especially if you're a married couple out there, how many of you have this little game you play during the football season where one spouse watches all the football, the other spouse pretends the other spouse isn't watching football? Well, let me introduce you to a football fan on the internet. His name is Jake. His wife's name is Mackenzie. And he decided to give her a little note, a little contract about the upcoming football season. Needless to say, Mackenzie wasn't having it.
1: What's this?
2: Just read it.
1: Mackenzie, this is to inform you that it's the start of the NFL season. The past several months, I have been a helpful, engaging, loving husband. However, I regret to inform you, I will no longer be available for any relationship needs on Sundays from 10 a.m. to 10 p.m., Monday evenings and the occasional Thursday evening due to conflicting commitments. I'll also be unavailable every Saturday due to commitments between the hours of 10 a.m. and midnight the next morning. This will be in effect until the end of February. Thank you for your understanding.
2: Yep.
1: This isn't a valid contract.
2: How?
1: Because we're currently operating with limited staff.
2: Oh, okay, right.
0: Yeah. So apparently Jake's attempt to get out of spending time with the wife during the NFL season was met with minimal resistance.
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9: Ample sunshine expected this afternoon with daytime highs approaching 80. Southwesterly winds 8 to 15 miles per hour. Lows around 64. Tonight, mainly clear. Chance for storms tomorrow. High temperatures reach up to 82. Cloudy skies with a few peaks of sun. Lots of sunshine Saturday with highs in the upper 60s. Chance for showers Sunday. I'm staff meteorologist Paul Frombly. Currently 77.
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0: The best mix of classics, Blondie on the Lakes, 99.5. Coming up tonight, Battle O' the Bees as the Yellow Jackets hit the road and make that short trip up Highway 10 as they take on the Frazee Hornets. 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

0: 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My name is Joel Ketke. We broadcast from the KLN Family Brand Studios. 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
7: Ample sunshine expected this afternoon with daytime highs approaching 80. Southwesterly winds 8 to 15 miles per hour. Lows around 64. Tonight, mainly clear. Chance for storms tomorrow. High temperatures reach up to 82. Cloudy skies with a few peaks of sun. Lots of sunshine Saturday with highs in the upper 60s. Chance for showers Sunday. I'm staff meteorologist Paul Frombly. Right now, it's 79 degrees.
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0: So what's the hot fragrance or popular fragrance for the upcoming fall? Well, Brock's Candy has launched a, wait for it, candy corn fragrance perfume called Ode to Candy Corn. How original. 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
1: Ample sunshine expected this afternoon with daytime highs approaching 80. Winds out of the south, 10 to 20 miles per hour. Clear skies tonight, lows around 64. Cloudy tomorrow, slight chance for storms, high of 83. Partly cloudy Saturday with daytime highs approaching 67. 59, chance for showers Sunday. That's your forecast. I'm staff meteorologist Paul Frombly. Currently, it's 79 degrees.

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Coming up after 3, next hour, Great Classic Hits. George Harrison, music from Thin Lizzy. We'll do a little stuff from Foreigner. Van Halen on the Lakes 99.5.

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0: best mix of classics, Thin Lizzy on Lakes 99.5. Hope your Thursday is going well. My name is Joel Koepke. We broadcast from the KLN Family Brand Studios. Later on this hour, Deep Blue Something, Little Steam, music from NXS, Journey, and we'll take a look at what's trending today in about 20 here on the Lakes 99.5. I'm not sure when school picture day is, but how many moms are ready for school pictures? Don't be this mom.
1: It's school picture day, and I forgot to get Dylan a haircut. Okay, deep breaths will be okay. I'll just make him wear a hat. Oh, but wait, the only hat he owns says D's Nuts. What if I wet his hair and part it to the side? Nope. Now he looks like a turn-of-the-century serial killer. I know, I'll tousle it and blast it with hairspray. The messy look is in, right? Or will he look like he just got out of bed? You don't want that to be in the yearbook for life. Maybe I could cut it myself. I mean, I've cut Frank's hair for years. Sure, it's just three strands, but still. Oh, what am I thinking? Get a hold of yourself, woman. Just let him get ready. It'll be fine. Oh, thank God I didn't have a girl.
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12: Ample sunshine expected this afternoon, with daytime highs approaching 80. Winds out of the south, 10 to 20 miles per hour. Clear skies tonight, lows around 64. Cloudy tomorrow, slight chance for storms, high of 83. Partly cloudy Saturday, with daytime highs approaching 67. 59, chance for showers Sunday. That's your forecast. I'm staff meteorologist Paul Frobley. Currently, it's 79 degrees.

0: NXS Classic Hits Lakes 99.5. Folks, we've reached this Thursday. It's the 10th day of September. Let's take a look at what is trending today as we go behind the headlines.
1: This is not headline news. Diddy's release date from prison was moved up. He says he can't wait to get out and make a hit. And music. Nicolas Cage's house is in danger of being swallowed by a sinkhole. Civil engineers surveyed it and say it's a perfect metaphor for his career. And a study finds that Kroger has cheaper prices than Walmart. But my personal research has shown me that Walmart has more overweight women who dress like underwear models. This is not headline news.
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9: Ample sunshine expected this afternoon with daytime highs approaching 80. Winds out of the south, 10 to 20 miles per hour. Clear skies tonight, lows around 64. Cloudy tomorrow, slight chance for storms, high of 83. Partly cloudy Saturday with daytime highs approaching 67. 59, chance for showers Sunday. That's your forecast. I'm staff meteorologist Paul Frombly. Currently, it's 79 degrees.

best mix of classics, Lakes 99.5. Well, it's the tail end of the week. We got all kinds of stuff going on. High school volleyball action tonight. Battle of the Bees up in Frazee. Yellow Jackets and the Hornets tonight at 7. Tomorrow, the Yellow Jackets are at home against East Grand Forks in high school football. Pre-game coverage at 6:45, kickoff at 7. And then coming up on Saturday morning, it's the Lakes Area Coaches Show, 8 o'clock to 9 with our own Mike Peterson. 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

0: Willow Smith, Dream On the Lakes, 99.5. My name's Joel Ketke. We broadcast from the KLN Family Brand Studio. Still to come this hour, some Devo on the way. Music from Heart, Casey and the Sunshine Band. Bon Jovi, Duran Duran, The Cars, and we'll tell you what happened on this date in history. Stick around. 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
6: Lows dip down to about 64 tonight under clear skies. Winds out of the south, 10 to 15 miles per hour. Overcast tomorrow. Slight chance of thunderstorms. Highs level off around 83. Partly cloudy tomorrow night. Thunderstorms likely. Lows around 51. Partly cloudy Saturday with highs around 67. 59, chance of rain showers Sunday. I'm staff meteorologist Paul Trombley. Currently 79.

0: classic favorites that you can sing along with heart on Lakes 99.5. 5 o'clock hour is finally on the horizon. It's that time of the afternoon. We ask everybody to take a little pause. Put on your mental tracksuit because we hop on the old mind treadmill. Here's today's trip back in time. It's your memory jog for September 10th. On this date, 1929, golfer Arnold Palmer was born. On this date, in 1953, Swanson's sold its first TV dinner.
1: Swanson TV main courses. One for me, one for you. Fried chicken and mashed potatoes.
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1: 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You never had it so easy and so good.
0: Those brownie treats were definitely the best. On this date in 1966, this cartoon made its debut.
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0: 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Speaking of premieres, on this date in 1990, this show made its NBC premiere.
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0: Fresh Prince of Bel Air premiered on this date in 1990. And that's the Memory Jog for September 10th on the Lakes 99.5.
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7: Hi, this is Adam Johnson with New York Mills Schools. 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Remember to cheer on Eagles Volleyball when we host Lake Park Audubon on the 14th and Henning on the 17th. 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
12: Lows dip down to about 64 tonight under clear skies. Winds out of the south, 10 to 15 miles per hour. Overcast tomorrow. Slight chance of thunderstorms. Highs level off around 83. Partly cloudy tomorrow night. Thunderstorms likely. Lows around 51. Partly cloudy Saturday with highs around 67. 59, chance of rain showers Sunday. I'm staff meteorologist Paul Trombley. Currently 79.

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Cruising you through an extra long set on the Drive at 5 with music from Madonna. Still to come as you're cruising home, Huey Lewis and you too. 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

0: best mix of classics as you're driving home. It's the Drive at 5, powered by Ellingson Plumbing and Heating. That's going to do it for me, folks. I'm out the door. I'll be back for more with you tomorrow afternoon, just after your lunch hour. Leave you tonight with this one. Hey, when bad weather rolls through the area, how many of you tune to us on your local radio station? Comedian Dusty Slay has got his own take.
1: 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They were like, if you live in a house with a basement, go into the basement. If you live in a house without a basement, go into a bathroom or a small room. And they were like, if you live in a trailer park, we want you to go to a neighbor's house or go outside and lay down in the ditch. That's the real news. They're like, listen, we don't know what to tell you. And they're like, yeah, I know it's raining out there, and that ditch is going to be full of water. Just get down in it. I like that they think that there's a ditch located next to every trailer park. Like it just comes with it, you know? Part of the trailer park amenities. Every trailer park gets their own tornado ditch.
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11: Lows dip down to about 64 tonight under clear skies. Winds out of the south, 10 to 15 miles per hour. Overcast tomorrow. Slight chance of thunderstorms. Highs level off around 83. Partly cloudy tomorrow night. Thunderstorms likely. Lows around 51. Partly cloudy Saturday with highs around 67. 59, chance of rain showers Sunday. I'm staff meteorologist Paul Trombley. Right now, 79.

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8: Lows dip down to about 64 tonight under clear skies. Winds out of the south, 10 to 15 miles per hour. Overcast tomorrow. Slight chance of thunderstorms. Highs level off around 83. Partly cloudy tomorrow night. Thunderstorms likely. Lows around 51. Partly cloudy Saturday with highs around 67. 59, chance of rain showers Sunday. I'm staff meteorologist Paul Trombley. Right now, 79.
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7: Lows dip down to about 64 tonight under clear skies. Winds out of the south, 10 to 15 miles per hour. Overcast tomorrow. Slight chance of thunderstorms. Highs level off around 83. Partly cloudy tomorrow night. Thunderstorms likely. Lows around 51. Partly cloudy Saturday with highs around 67. 59, chance of rain showers Sunday. I'm staff meteorologist Paul Trombley. Right now, 79.

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